Come on, give me this orchestra a big beat. Come on, lay it on the band for me, y'all. Aren't they great? Woo! Sexual. Sexual. Sexual. Sexual. Healing.

0: Marcial. 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Ahí la tiene Maradona, lo marcan dos. Pisa la pelota Maradona. Arranca por la derecha el genio del fútbol mundial. 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Genio, genio, genio.
1: Maradona turns like a little eel, he comes away from trouble. Little squat man comes inside Butcher, leaves him for dead. Outside Fennec leaves him for dead and puts the ball away. And that is why Maradona is the greatest player in the world. He buries the English defence. He picks up that ball 40 yards out. First he left one man for dead, first he went past Saxon. It's a goal of great quality by a player of the greatest quality. It's England 0, Argentina 2. The first goal should never have been allowed. But Maradona has put the seal on his greatness. He's left the thumbprint on this World Cup. He scored a goal that England just couldn't cope with. They couldn't face up to.
2: Los propios ingleses decían que Maradona dejaba el sello de Maradona ante Inglaterra en el gol que hoy tiene su recuerdo en todo el país.